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The devil went down to Georgia. He was looking for a soul to steal. He was in a bind because he was way behind and he was willing to make a deal. When he came across this young man sawing on a fiddle and playing it hot, and the devil jumped up on a hickory stump and said, "Boy, let me tell you what. I guess you didn't know it, but I'm a fiddle player too. And if you'd care to take a dare, I'll make a bet with you. Now you play pretty good fiddle, boy, but give the devil his due. I bet a fiddle of gold against your soul, because I think I'm better than you." The boy said, "My name's Johnny, and it might be a sin, but I'll take your bet, you're going to regret, because

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And fire flew from his fingertips as he rosined up his bow. And he pulled the bow across the strings and it made an evil hiss. And then a band of demons joined in.

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Johnny said, "Devil, just come on back if you ever want to try again. 'Cause I told you once, you son of a gun, I'm..."

We can't stop. The stars of yesterday and today for Boyne City, Traverse City, and all of Northern Michigan. 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

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I don't do it for the glory, I just do it anyway. Providing for our futures,

day, Potts Farm was a place to go. 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Them old dirt

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She looks great in anything. 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

0: What time zone am I on? What country am I in?
1: It doesn't matter. It's 5 o'clock somewhere.
0: It's always on 5 in Margaritaville, come to think of it.
1: Yeah, I heard that.
0: You've been there, haven't you?
1: Yes, sir.
0: I've seen your boat there.
1: I've been to Margaritaville a few times.
0: All right. Well, that's good.
1: Stumble my way back.
0: Okay. Well, we just want to make sure you can keep it between the navigational beacons.
1: Between the buoys. I got it.
0: All right. Well, it's 5 o'clock. Let's go somewhere.
1: I'm ready. Crank it up.
0: Let's get out of here.
1: I'm gone.
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1: Good Thursday morning, and thanks for spending time with us so far here on Star Country 106.7. We play the stars of yesterday.

0: The sheriff's office says a verbal argument on North Perkis Road turned physical before a firearm was used. The 48-year-old son suffered serious but non-life-threatening injuries and was taken to Munson Medical Center. The father was arrested and the case has been sent to the prosecutor's office. Grand Traverse County's Health Department is seeking $134,000 in state funding to help cover its response to the F-16 crash in Green Lake Township. The Texas Air National Guard jet crashed September 17th, prompting an evacuation and hazardous materials response. The health department has been coordinating with state and federal agencies on water and soil testing around the crash site. The department says the grant would cover testing, response needs, contracted services, and additional staff time. Soil removal from the crash area is expected in the coming weeks. The Antrim County Sheriff's Office is holding its second annual Winter Warmth Coat Drive, collecting new or gently used winter coats, hats, gloves, and mittens for children and adults. Donations are being accepted at the Sheriff's Office on Portage Drive in Bel Air through November 13th. Waterside Wellness and Chef Chuck's Pizza in Elk Rapids are also accepting donations through October 31st. In sports, some high school sports matchups this evening. In boys soccer, Boyne City will host Kingsley, Charlevoix hosts Elk Rapids, Traverse City West heads to Gaylord, and Traverse City Central hosts Petoskey. And in volleyball, Traverse City Central hosts Alpena, Petoskey hosts Gaylord, and St. Ignace hosts Pickford.
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1: Sunshine today with highs right around 62. We'll see partly cloudy skies and lows down to 38 tonight. More sunshine tomorrow with a high of 65. We'll see sunshine again on Saturday with a high of 77. Then partly sunny and 73 on Sunday. 51 right now in Petoskey, 52 in Traverse City, 45 in Gaylord. When the sun goes down on Stock Country 106.7.

Billy Currington and People Are Crazy on Star Country 106.7. We play the stars of yesterday and today. Johnny Miller with you. Going to be sunny over the next several days all the way through Saturday. And then not so much sun on Sunday, but we're going to see highs over the next 2 days in the 60s and then in the mid-70s for the weekend. We'll have a complete look at your Star Country forecast within the next 15 minutes. Brooks and Dunn, too. Toby Keith and Jody Messina after John Party on Star Country 106.7.

0: Jody Messina, Lesson and Leaving on Star Country 106.7. We play the stars of yesterday and today. Hope you're doing well on this Thursday morning. Let's see what's going on now in country music with the Pure American Country Radio Minute on Star Country 106.7.
1: I'll buy you tall, tall trees. It's Friday. It's time for the Pure American Country Radio Minute. I'm Zach Bennett. October 9th, 1995 is when Alan Jackson released his single, Tall, Tall Trees. But that song was already nearly 40 years old at the time. Back in 1957, a young man named Roger Miller met another young man named George Jones in Nashville. Those names would become pretty prominent in country music in the years to follow. But George helped Roger get in front of the record people, and the two men started writing songs together, including Tall, Tall Trees. George Jones recorded it that year, 1957, and really nobody noticed. And then Alan Jackson found the song decades later. He was cutting new material for a greatest hits album. He came across it and he was like, this is good. So Alan recorded it, and his version went to number one. Same writer, same song, just needed 38 years and the right singer to finally become the hit it always sounded like it should have been. I'm Zach Bennett. That's the Pure American Country Radio Minute.
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0: 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We play the stars of yesterday and today on this Thursday morning. We're going to see sunshine and highs near 62 today. And plenty of sun over the next few days, and it's just going to keep getting warmer as we go along. We'll have a complete look at your Stock Country forecast within the next few minutes. Right now, it is time for a check of your Stock Country news and sports this morning with Nick Rudy on Stock Country 106.7.
1: A 77-year-old Northport man faces felony charges after a shooting involving his son Tuesday in Leelanau Township. The sheriff's office says a verbal argument on North Perkis Road turned physical before a firearm was used. The 48-year-old son suffered serious but non-life-threatening injuries and was taken to Munson Medical Center. The father was arrested and the case has been sent to the prosecutor's office. Grand Traverse County's Health Department is seeking $134,000 in state funding to help cover its response to the F-16 crash in Green Lake Township. The Texas Air National Guard jet crashed September 17th, prompting an evacuation and hazardous materials response. The Health Department has been coordinating with state and federal agencies on water and soil testing around the crash site. The department says the grant would cover testing, response needs, contracted services, and additional staff time. Soil removal from the crash area is expected in the coming weeks. The Antrim County Sheriff's Office is holding its second annual Winter Warmth Coat Drive, collecting new or gently used winter coats, hats, gloves, and mittens for children and adults. Donations are being accepted at the Sheriff's Office on Portage Drive in Bel Air through November 13th. Waterside Wellness and Chef Chuck's Pizza in Elk Rapids are also accepting donations through October 31st. In sports, some high school sports matchups this evening. In boys soccer, Boyne City will host Kingsley. Charlevoix hosts Elk Rapids. Traverse City West heads to Gaylord, and Traverse City Central hosts Petoskey. And in volleyball, Traverse City Central hosts Alpena. Petoskey hosts Gaylord, and St. Ignace hosts Pickford.
2: Star Country weather.
0: Sunny today with highs right around 62, partly cloudy and low down to 38. Tonight, we'll see sunshine and 65 tomorrow, sunny and 77 on Saturday, and then partly sunny on Sunday with a high of 73. 50 right now in Petoskey, 51 in Traverse City, 45 in Gaylord. 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

Sarah Evans on Stock Country 106.7. We play the stars of yesterday and today. Johnny Miller with you. It's going to be sunny today. High's only getting up to 62, though, but as we go on over the next several days, it's going to jump to 77 for a high on Saturday, and we'll see sunshine between now and then. We'll have a complete look at your Stock Country forecast in about 15 minutes. And yes, I did say it's going to be 77 on Saturday. A great day to head over to Family Farm and Home. Yeah, this Saturday. We'll be there from 11 until 1. I'll tell you why in just about 7 minutes on Stock Country 106.7.

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0: Trish Yearwood on Star Country 106.7. We play the stars of yesterday and today. We appreciate you spending time with us so far on this Thursday morning. I'm Johnny Miller. So we are going to be at Family Farm and Home in Charlevoix from 11 until 1. 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
1: Good Thursday morning, and thanks for spending time with us here on Star Country 106.7. We play the stars of yesterday and today. I'm Johnny Miller. We're expecting sunshine all day with highs near 62. And sunshine over the next few days. We'll have a complete look at your Stock Country forecast in a few minutes. Right now, Nick Rudy is here with your Stock Country news and sports on Stock Country 106.7.
2: A 77-year-old Northport man faces felony charges after a shooting involving his son Tuesday in Leelanau Township. The sheriff's office says a verbal argument on North Perkis Road turned physical before a firearm was used. The 48-year-old son suffered serious but non-life-threatening injuries and was taken to Munson Medical Center.

0: The health department has been coordinating with state and federal agencies on water and soil testing around the crash site. The department says the grant would cover testing, response needs, contracted services, and additional staff time. Soil removal from the crash area is expected in the coming weeks. The Antrim County Sheriff's Office is holding its second annual Winter Warmth Coat Drive, collecting new or gently used winter coats, hats, gloves, and mittens for children and adults. Donations are being accepted at the Sheriff's Office on Portage Drive in Bel Air through November 13th. Waterside Wellness and Chef Chuck's Pizza in Elk Rapids are also accepting donations through October 31st. In sports, some high school sports matchups this evening. In boys soccer, Boyne City will host Kingsley. Charlevoix hosts Elk Rapids. Traverse City West heads to Gaylord, and Traverse City Central hosts Petoskey. And in volleyball, Traverse City Central hosts Alpena, Petoskey hosts Gaylord, and St. Ignace hosts Pickford.
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2: Sunny today with a high of 62, partly cloudy and chilly tonight. Lows down to 38. We'll see temperatures bounce up to 65 tomorrow with sunshine. Warmer on Saturday, sunny and 77, partly sunny and 73 on Sunday. 53 right now in Petoskey, 52 in Traverse City, 45 in Gaylord. 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

Carrie Underwood on Star Country 106.7. We play the stars of yesterday and today. Johnny Miller with you. Looking forward to a nice sunny 70 weekend. Even sunshine today with highs near 72. We'll have a complete look at your Star Country forecast within the next 15 minutes or so. Faith Hill, Lone Star, Rascal Flats all on the way. And I'll have some details on a weekend event you may enjoy. And we'll do that in about 7 minutes on Star Country 106.7.

0: Faith Hill on Star Country 106.7. We play the stars of yesterday and today. Johnny Miller with you on this Thursday. About time to think about weekend events and what your plans might be. If you have no plans and you have a family that enjoys the fall festivities, perhaps the Pond Hill Farm Fall Fest weekend might be the way to go. It'll be Saturday and Sunday, 11 till 6 both days. It's an up north pumpkin paradise for all ages. Corn maze, apple cannons, pumpkin smashing, pumpkin bowling down the Vineyard Hill, plus hot cider donuts, scenic hay rides through the farm, live music, a market. It'll be fun. Yeah, for the adults, the wine tasting room with craft beer and hard cider. So there's something for everyone, even the young ones at Pond Hill Farm this weekend with their fall festival, 11 till 6, Saturday and Sunday. 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

0: Star Country 106.7. We play the stars of yesterday and today. I'm Johnny Miller. It's great being with you on this Thursday morning. We're going to see sunshine and highs near 62 today. Sunshine over the next several days as well through the weekend. We'll have a complete look at your Star Country forecast up next. Right now, Nick Rudy is here with your Star Country news and sports on Star Country 106.7.
1: The Bightner Road Bridge could reopen next month. Contractors are tentatively targeting November 13th for reopening after the bridge collapsed during flooding in April. The nearly $3.8 million replacement was expedited, and the road normally carries up to 25,000 vehicles per day. The cleanup of the F-16 crash site in Green Lake Township continues nearly 3 weeks after the September 17th crash. Crews contracted by the Department of Defense are removing soil and vegetation as part of environmental testing and remediation. Most evacuated residents have returned home. Consumers Energy inspected the Hodenpyle Dam in Meesick yesterday, temporarily stopping water flow in 10-minute intervals to examine the dam and spillway following high water this spring. Crews used a remote-operated vehicle and monitored for stranded organisms as water levels dropped. Consumers says the inspection was completed as planned with no safety concerns and normal recreation access has resumed. In sports, some high school sports matchups this evening. In boys soccer, Boyne City will host Kingsley. Charlevoix hosts Elk Rapids. Traverse City West heads to Gaylord, and Traverse City Central hosts Petoskey. And in volleyball, Traverse City Central hosts Alpena. Petoskey hosts Gaylord, and St. Ignace hosts Pickford.
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0: Sunny today with highs near 62. We'll see some clouds tonight, lows down to 38. More sunshine and 65 tomorrow. A sunny Saturday with highs near 77. And then partly sunny and 73 on Sunday. 53 right now in Petoskey. 51 in Traverse City. A little chilly in Gaylord with 45. Here's Blake Shelton now. 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
3: Red, red, red, red, red, red, red, red, red, red, red, red, red, red, red, red, red, red, red, red, red, red, red, red, red, red, red, red, red, red, red, red, red, red, red, red, red, red, red, 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

Eddie Lovelace on Star Country 106.7. We play the stars of yesterday and today. Looking forward to a nice sunny day. Sunny weekend for the most part, with highs around 60 today and in the 70s over the weekend. We'll have a complete look at your Star Country forecast in about 15 minutes. Riley Green and Ella Langley on the way too. Reba, Brooks and Dunn, and some details about where we're going to be Saturday morning, broadcasting live. The details within 8 minutes on Star Country 106.7.

0: Brooks and Dunn, Red Dirt Road on Star Country 106.7. We play the stars of yesterday and today. Johnny Miller with you. Thanks for spending your time with us so far on this Thursday. We're just a couple of days out from broadcasting live from Family Farm and Home with Backyard Butchers. Yeah, Bill will be on site from 11 until 1. Stop by, say hi. Not only grab some free Star Country swag and a chance at a new Amazon Echo Dot, but Backyard Butchers will be there to help you fill the freezer, beat the meatflation with some great prices on quality meats. Can't beat it. 20 ribeyes for $39. 20 burgers for just $20. That's a buck a burger. Yeah, they're going to sell out for sure. So they will be at Family Farm and Home today through Monday. We will be there broadcasting live Saturday 11 till 1. But you definitely will want to get there sooner than later to pick up those high-quality meats, those 20 ribeyes for $39 and 20 burgers for $20. Yeah, Family Farm and Home in Charlevoix, 6500 M66 North Charlevoix with Backyard Butchers and Star Country 106.7. 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
1: The stars of yesterday and today are on Star Country 106.7. Johnny Miller with you. Sunshine today. Highs near 62. We'll have a complete look at your Star Country forecast within the next few minutes. 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
2: The Bightner Road Bridge could reopen next month. Contractors are tentatively targeting November 13th for reopening after the bridge collapsed during flooding in April. The nearly $3.8 million replacement was expedited, and the road normally carries up to 25,000 vehicles per day. The cleanup of the F-16 crash site in Green Lake Township continues nearly 3 weeks after the September 17th crash. Crews contracted by the Department of Defense are removing soil and vegetation as part of environmental testing and remediation. Most evacuated residents have returned home. Consumers Energy inspected the Hodenpyle Dam in Meesick yesterday, temporarily stopping water flow in 10-minute intervals to examine the

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2: Sunny today with highs near 62, partly cloudy tonight with lows down to 38. We'll see sunshine and 65 tomorrow, sunny and 77 on Saturday. 53 in Petoskey right now, 51 in Traverse City, 45 in Gaylord. Brad Paisley now on Star Country 106.7.

Thompson Square on Star Country 106.7. We play the stars of yesterday and today. Looking forward to a nice sunny day all day today with highs near 62. As a matter of fact, tomorrow, Saturday, Sunday, we're going to see some sunshine. 65 tomorrow and the 70s over the weekend. We'll have a complete look at your Star Country forecast within the next 15 minutes. We're going to be hearing from Kenny Chesney to Keith Urban and Alan Jackson. 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

0: Kenny Chesney and How Forever Feels on Star Country 106.7. We play the stars of yesterday and today. Johnny Miller here, getting closer and closer to the weekend. Tomorrow, we'll start Tractors and Treats at the Sheboygan County Fairgrounds. It'll kick off at 6 with live music with Lee Fasu and the Whiskey Wranglers. Soft opening for the tractor displays, too, tomorrow. Now, on Saturday, there will be a parade that leaves the fairgrounds right around 10 o'clock and will wind through downtown Sheboygan. The event at the fairgrounds will actually kick off once the parade returns. That'll be right around 11, and then the hours will be until 7 o'clock with hayrides, horse-drawn carriages, Thomas the Train, antique equipment displays, ice cream social, barnyard Olympics, and food trucks. That'll be fun. Pretty much the same for Sunday, 10 a.m. till 6 p.m. Oh, I forgot to mention there's going to be 40 vendors at least with a variety of merchandise. So something to think about as you're planning for your weekend Tractors and Treats at the Sheboygan County Fairgrounds, starting tomorrow evening and going through Sunday. 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

0: 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Johnny Miller with you. We'll have a complete look at your Stock Country forecast next. 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
1: The Bightner Road Bridge could reopen next month. Contractors are tentatively targeting November 13th for reopening after the bridge collapsed during flooding in April. The nearly $3.8 million replacement was expedited, and the road normally carries up to 25,000 vehicles per day. The cleanup of the F-16 crash site in Green Lake Township continues nearly 3 weeks after the September 17th crash. Crews contracted by the Department of Defense are removing soil and vegetation as part of environmental testing and remediation. Most evacuated residents have returned home. Consumers Energy inspected the Hodenpyle Dam in Meesick yesterday, temporarily stopping water flow in 10-minute intervals to examine the dam and spillway following high water this spring. Crews used a remote-operated vehicle and monitored for stranded organisms as water levels dropped. Consumers says the inspection was completed as planned with no safety concerns and normal recreation access has resumed. In sports, some high school sports matchups this evening. In boys soccer, Boyne City will host Kingsley. Charlevoix hosts Elk Rapids. Traverse City West heads to Gaylord. And Traverse City Central hosts Petoskey. And in volleyball, Traverse City Central hosts Alpena. Petoskey hosts Gaylord. And St. Ignace hosts Pickford.
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0: Sunny today with a high right around 62. Partly cloudy and 38 tonight. We'll see sunshine with a high of 65 tomorrow. Sunny and 77 on Saturday. A little bit of sunshine on Sunday with a high of 73. Warming up just a little. 52 right now in Petoskey and Traverse City. 47 in Gaylord. Diamond Rio now. 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
1: The only two things in life that make it worth living

great classic cut there from Waylon Jennings on Star Country 106.7. We play the stars of yesterday and today. Johnny Miller with you. Going to be sunny today with highs near 62. We're looking at more sunshine and 65 tomorrow. Another sunny day for Saturday, 77. And then it's going to be a little bit of sunshine on Sunday, 70s as well. So not a bad weekend overall if you're planning to do something fun. All right, if you have not yet casted your vote for one of our final five nominees to win a redneck deer blind from Ellsworth Farmers Exchange in Star Country 106.7, head on over and do it. Walter, Dalton, Lindsay, Rex, and Katrina have all been nominated. 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

0: Darius Rucker, as we head toward 9 here on Star Country 106.7, we play the stars of yesterday and today. Johnny Miller with you. Thanks for spending time with us so far. You know, on Saturday, we will be at Family Farm and Home in Charlevoix. Yeah, from 11 until 1, I believe it will be Bill who will be live on location. Stop by, say hi, pick up some Star Country swag. Possibility of winning a new Amazon Echo Dot 2. 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Yeah, you heard me right. That's a buck a burger. They'll have more deals there as well. Yeah, but they will sell out. Open today through Monday. Stop by, get enough meat to fill that freezer, stock up for football season. 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

Brooks and Dunn and My Maria in Star Country 106.7. We play the stars of yesterday and today just after 9. Johnny Miller with you with 60 minutes of continuous country favorites. We'll be hearing from Cody Johnson, Reba, and Lone Star after just another day in paradise on Star Country 106.7.

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We play the stars of yesterday and today. Rolling through 60 minutes of continuous country favorites. You know, we're going to be broadcasting live on Saturday from 11 until 1 at Family Farm and Home. 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

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I got

0: Travis Tritt as we head toward 10 on Star Country 106.7. We play the stars of yesterday and today. I'm Johnny Miller, and we will be broadcasting live on Saturday from 11 until 1 at Family Farm and Home. And I'll tell you why we'll be there. Because Backyard Butchers will be there, and we want to help them help you fill the freezer and beat the meatflation with Backyard Butchers prices on high-quality meats that you can't beat. 20 ribeyes for $39. 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
12: Star Country weather.
0: Sunny today with a high of 62. Yeah, partly cloudy skies and lows down to 38 tonight. More sunshine and 65 tomorrow. Saturday, sunny. Highs of 77 and then a little cooler on Sunday with a little bit of sunshine and 73. 55 in Petoskey right now, 58 in Traverse City, 52 in Gaylord.
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From Reba McEntire to Lainey Wilson, the stars of yesterday and today play here. 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

Vince Gill, inside 60 minutes of continuous country favorites on Stock Country 106.7. I'm Johnny Miller. We have George Strait, Ella Langley, Mel McDaniel with a classic cut, Winona, too. It's all within the next 20 minutes, including Keith Urban now, but for the grace of God on Stock Country 106.7.

60 minutes of continuous country favorites on Star Country 106.7. If you like classic cuts, you'll enjoy Saturday mornings, Weekend of the Country from 6 until 8. Craig Orndorff will be counting down the top 20 country music songs from this week in 1988. 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

McDaniel there with a classic cut on Star Country 106.7. We play the stars of yesterday and today. You know, we have a chance for you to see us at Family Farm and Home on Saturday from 11 until 1. 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

0: Carrie Underwood, and last name on Star Country 106.7. I'm Johnny Miller. It has been a pleasure. I will talk to you tomorrow morning at 6 before I head on out and Dino comes in next. I want to let you know about why we're going to be at Family Farm and Home this Saturday from 11 until 1. At least Bill will from our afternoon show. We are helping backyard butchers fill your freezer. Beat the meatflation with prices on high-quality meats that cannot be beat. 20 ribeyes for $39, that's one heck of a deal. 20 burgers for $20, that's a buck a burger. That's an invite to have a nice barbecue for the weekend, right? Or perhaps just stock the freezer up. Have some friends over for some football, or maybe do a little camping, get the fire going, and put some meat on the fire. Yeah, but they will sell out. So they're open today through Monday only. So think about shopping early for the best selection and join Star Country 106.7's Bill Saturday from 11 until 1 with Backyard Butchers at Family Farm and Home. Bill will have some Star Country swag to give away and a new Amazon Echo Dot. All right, Dino's next. He has 60 minutes of continuous country favorites on Star Country 106.7.
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0: Sunny this afternoon. We'll see highs get up to about 62. Partly cloudy and chilly tonight with lows down to 38. We'll see more sunshine and 65 tomorrow. Saturday, looking at sunshine and 77, and then partly sunny with a high of 73 on Sunday. 56 in Petoskey right now, 59 in Traverse City, 55 in Gaylord.
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Star Country, 106.7, the stars of yesterday and today. Hello there, that is Florida Georgia Line with Cruz. It's Tino with you until 3. I hope you're having a good day so far. This week has been going by pretty quickly. Looks like we've got a good weekend coming up weather-wise. We'll talk about that later on this hour. Right now, though, George Burge, it won't be long on Star Country, 106.7.

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Star Country 106.7, the stars of yesterday and today. Mary Chapin Carpenter and I Feel Lucky. Every time I hear somebody say I Feel Lucky, I always think of Clint Eastwood. I don't know why. It's been that way for a long, long time for me. Let's check our national day calendar for today. National Fluffernutter Day, National Hero Day, National Pierogi Day, National American Touch Tag Day, and that is what's on the national day calendar for today, for October 8th. I hope you're having a good one so far. Here's Chris Jansen, Fix a Drink, Star Country 106.

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It should be good weather for it. Free to attend, great for all ages, and lots of vendors there, giving you probably your last chance at an Outdoor Craft and Vendor Show for this year. So don't miss that one this weekend. 1200 West 11th Street in Traverse City is where it is happening. And that's from 10 till 3, by the way. 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
0: Well, today, sunny with a high near 63. Mostly clear tonight, low 45. Friday, sunny with a high in the upper 60s. Saturday, sunny with a high in the upper 70s. And Sunday, partly sunny with a high in the mid-70s. And then Columbus Day is Monday, partly sunny with a high of 71. That's your forecast at Star Country 106.7.
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The five finalists are there, and it's up to you to let us know who you think deserves that. So go to the website now. I'll tell you more about it later. Here's Zach Topp. He'll be in Grand Rapids on October 17th. This is I Never Lie, Star Country 106.7. Well,

0: country am I in?
1: It doesn't matter. It's 5 o'clock somewhere.
0: It's always on 5 in Margaritaville, come to think of it.
1: Yeah, I heard that.
0: You've been there, haven't you?
1: Yes, sir.
0: I've seen your boat there.
1: I've been to Margaritaville a few times.
0: All right. Well, that's good.
1: Stumble my way back.
0: Okay. Well, we just want to make sure you can keep it between the navigational beacons.
1: Between the buoys. I got it.
0: All right. Well, it's 5 o'clock. Let's go somewhere.
1: I'm ready. Crank it up.
0: Let's get out of here.
1: I'm gone.
2: 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Here's a pretty cool story about Morgan Wallen. He donated more than $30,000 in instruments to Michigan students. Scarlett Middle School in Ann Arbor received $30,951 worth of new instruments and music equipment through the Morgan Wallen Foundation. Their tour give back program is what made it happen. The donation includes bass, clarinets, alto saxophones, and percussion accessories for the school band. The gift followed Wallen's two Still the Problem tour concerts at Michigan Stadium in July 2026. So he made a bunch of money and he gave a little bit back. His foundation partnered with the Mr. Holland's Opus Foundation to provide that equipment. So that is pretty cool that he did that. Here's John Michael Montgomery, Life's a Dance, Star Country 106.7.

Star Country 106.7, the stars of yesterday and today. Time's ticking. The weekend is almost here. That means another weekend in the country with Craig Orndorff. That comes your way Saturday mornings from 6 till 8 here on Star Country, going back in time, taking you back to a memorable week in country music. And there's timeline trivia, pop culture trivia, and lots of fun stuff happening. It's every Saturday, 6 till 8, right here on Star Country 106.7.

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0: Well, today, sunny with a high near 63. Mostly clear tonight, low 45. Friday, sunny with a high in the upper 60s. Saturday, sunny with a high in the upper 70s. And Sunday, partly sunny with a high in the mid-70s. And then Columbus Day is Monday, partly sunny with a high of 71. That's your forecast at Star Country 106.7.
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Star Country 106.7, the stars of yesterday and today. Hope you're having a fabulous Thursday so far. Coming up this weekend is the Walk to End Alzheimer's in Traverse City. If you don't know what I'm talking about, it's happening at the Open Space in Traverse on Saturday from 9 until noon. Of course, Alzheimer's and all other dementia are terrible things for family members and friends to go through. And so this is a fundraiser to fight the disease, and it's happening Saturday 9 a.m. to noon at the Open Space in Traverse City. Stop out and support if you're able to. This one here is Friday Night Heartbreaker. 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

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I believe Bill's going to be out there. 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

Star Country 106.7, the stars of yesterday and today. Okay, with Halloween coming up, someone did a listing of the astrology signs, your zodiac sign, to match you up with a Halloween costume. So here's what they found. Aries is witch. Taurus, pumpkin. Gemini, clown. Cancer, angel. Leo, devil. Virgo, black cat. I'm a Virgo. Libra, princess. Scorpio, bat. Sagittarius, skeleton. Capricorn, zombie. And Aquarius, ghost. And Pisces, vampire. Do you agree with all those? I don't know what the science is with all of that. Some people came up with it, and that's what they chose for classic Halloween costumes that match up with your zodiac sign. I thought I'd share that today. Here's Juice Newton, Sweetest Thing I've Ever Known on Star Country 106.7.

Mr. C, knowing that he couldn't have the toy till his nuggets were gone. A green traffic light turned straight to red. I

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She's a love boy. 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

0: Well, today, sunny with a high near 63. Mostly clear tonight, low 45. Friday, sunny with a high in the upper 60s. Saturday, sunny with a high in the upper 70s. And Sunday, partly sunny with a high in the mid 70s. And then Columbus Day is Monday, partly sunny with a high of 71. That's your forecast at Star Country 106.7.
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Star Country 106.7, the stars of yesterday and today. She's got the best eyes in country music. Martina McBride, My Baby Loves Me. Good afternoon. Hope you're enjoying your day so far. Thanks a lot for making

0: making Star a part of it. Here's Thomas Rhett after all the bars are closed on Star Country 106.7.
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Star Country 106.7, the stars of yesterday and today. So it's October now, but we're getting to the point of year where that question will be asked. How soon does the Christmas music come out? Now, I don't want to hear anybody say anything about it coming out before Halloween, because that's just not real life. Or at least it's not real life that I want to deal with. But when do you think it's too soon, or when do you think the appropriate time is? 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

Star Country 106.7, the stars of yesterday and today. Ella Langley, Warrant for the Wind. Here's something that I thought maybe was just something I imagined, but have you noticed more stink bugs this year? The Michigan Storm Chasers Facebook page says that they are on the move as fall weather moves in, and I am telling you what, I have seen more of them this year than I've seen in recent years, and I just thought maybe I'm noticing them more, you know, and I thought it was just me, but then I see this post on social media saying that they are coming out because warm fall days bring them out and cooler nights, and they're looking for a winter home. Well, the winter home is not my house, so I don't care where they go, but it's not my house. But I've seen a lot of them this year already. Have you? 231-545-1067 if you want to chime in. Here's a lot of leaving left to do. Dierks Bentley, Star Country 106.7.

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0: Stock Country, 106.7, the stars of yesterday and today. How's your day going? Let's check our forecast one more time before Bill takes over. So mostly cloudy today, but there is some sun out there, and we're expecting a high of around 63. Not quite there, but we're just about there. Tonight, mostly clear, low 45. Friday, sunny, high 66. Saturday, sunny, high 78. Sunday, sunny with a high of 75. And Columbus Day, Monday, partly sunny with a high near 71. So not a bad weekend coming up. And it's not bad out there today either. Bill's up next. I hope you have a fabulous afternoon. We'll talk tomorrow. We'll get our Friday on. 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

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It's Bill with you on this Thursday. How about Rascal Flatts in the middle of a 60-minute continuous country music sweep? 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

fellow went down to Georgia. He was looking for a soul to steal. He was in a bind because he was way behind and he was willing to make a deal. When he came across this young man sawing on a fiddle and playing it hot, and the devil jumped up on a hickory stump and said, "Boy, let me tell you what. I guess you didn't know it, but I'm a fiddle player too. And if you'd care to take a dare, I'll make a bet with you. Now you play pretty good fiddle, boy, but give the devil his due. I bet a fiddle of gold against your soul because I think I'm better than you." The boy said, "My name's Johnny, and it might be a sin, but I'll take your bet. You're going to regret

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And then a band of demons joined in and it sounded

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Johnny said, "Devil, just come on back if you ever want to try again. 'Cause I told you once, you son of a gun,

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We're Star Country 106.7. Saying hi to the crew at Big Sandy Superstores in Gaylord. 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

playing the stars of yesterday and today. We're Star Country 106.7. It's Blake Shelton, 20 minutes after the hour on this Thursday. Some Beach, it's Bill with you, and I sure hope your day is going well. Listen, now through Monday, at Family Farm and Home in Charlevoix, fill that freezer and beat meatflation with Backyard Butchers. 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

0: Star Country 106.7, playing the stars of yesterday. And today it's Willie putting a wrap on 60 minutes of continuous country favorites on this Thursday. You know, we teamed up with Ellsworth Farmers Exchange. We're giving away that brand new redneck deer blind. And congratulations going out to our finalists, Walter Desmarais, Dalton Covey, Lindsay Valdale, Rex Platts, and Katrina Copenhaver. 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Still on the way, we'll take a look at your weather, and I have Brad Paisley when we come back on Star Country 106.7. 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
4: Star Country Weather.
0: Well, we have a small chance of showers expected this afternoon, otherwise partly sunny with a high in the lower 60s. Tonight, a slight chance of showers before 11, a slight chance of showers after 5 a.m., mostly cloudy, gradually becoming mostly clear, low around 48. Tomorrow, look for sunny skies with a high around 61. Saturday, small chance of showers early morning, otherwise sunny with a high 77. Currently, Petoskey has 58, Gaylord 58, it's 62 right now in Traverse City.
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Just in the 4 o'clock hour, it's Doug Stone. Why didn't I think of that on Star Country 106.7? He sends her.

0: playing the stars of yesterday and today. 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
1: Didn't win the lotto, but the dogs won. Didn't bag a big one, but I saw one. Just the things to do, it ain't a long one. So I can't complain.

playing the stars of yesterday and today. We're Star Country 106.7. Hal Ketchum, just about 20 minutes after the 4 o'clock hour. I want to thank you for hanging out with me this afternoon. And make sure to join Craig Orndorff this coming Saturday morning from 6 to 8 for Weekend in the Country. Now, this week, Craig's going to be counting down the top 20 songs from this week, 1988. He has that timeline and pop culture trivia that you count on for a really fun show. So make sure to join him 6 to 8 Saturday. It's Weekend in the Country. In the middle of a 60-minute continuous country music sweep. Let's keep it rolling. It's Toby Keith, God Lover, on Star Country 106.7.

Turn it up some. All right, boys. This is her favorite song. You know that, right? So if we play it good and loud, she might get up and dance again. Oh, she put her beard down. Here she comes, here she comes. Left, left, left, right, left.

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How about Kenny Chesney, taken from our music lines? 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

0: 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Leanne Womack, I hope you dance as we get close to quitting time. 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
1: Weather. We have a small chance of showers in the forecast this afternoon. Partly sunny skies, high in the lower 60s. Tonight, a slight chance of showers before 11. A slight chance of showers after 5 a.m. Otherwise, mostly cloudy, gradually becoming mostly clear with a low around 48. Tomorrow, look for sunny skies, high around 61. We have a small chance of showers early morning Saturday. Sunny skies with a high 77. Looking into Sunday, sunny skies, 73. Currently, Petoskey has 59, Elk Rapids 60. It's 61 right now in Traverse City.
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0: Star Country 106.7, playing the stars of yesterday and today. Still with you just in the 5 o'clock hour. Officially quitting time for some. Let's get your commute going. Rodney Atkins in the middle of a 60-minute continuous country music sweep on Star Country 106.7.
1: Well, you know those times when you feel like there's a sign there on your back. Says I don't mind if you kick me. Seems like everybody has. Things go from

Playing the stars of yesterday and today. Happy birthday going out to Matt Damon, Bruno Mars, and Sigourney Weaver. On this day, country music history, in 1970, Lynn Anderson released her legendary signature hit, Rose Garden. It's Morgan Wallen, Just In Case, on Star Country 106.7.

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2: There's a story that my daddy tells religiously, like clockwork every time he sees an opening in a conversation about the way things used to be.

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We're Star Country 106.7, just about 20 minutes after the 5 o'clock hour. 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

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Originally an unfinished Bob Dylan tune, this country anthem climbed all the way to number one on the Billboard Hot Country charts back in 2013. 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

0: Star Country 106.7 playing the stars of yesterday and today. Dwight Yoakam at Buck Owens, streets of Bakerfield. Just about 10 minutes before the top of the hour. Bill, thanking you for hanging out with me. Petoskey Regional Chamber of Commerce Business After Hours happens Thursday, October 15th, 5 to 7. 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It's the last business after hours of the year. 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
0: Star Country weather. Well, your Thursday commute weather, partly sunny skies, high in the lower 60s tonight. A slight chance of showers before 11, a slight chance of showers after 5 a.m. Mostly cloudy, gradually becoming mostly clear with a low around 48. Tomorrow, sunny skies, high around 61. And Saturday, we have a small chance of showers early morning, sunny with a high around 77. Currently, Petoskey is 59, Sheboygan 60. It's 61 right now in Traverse City. How about the Zach Brown Band? 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

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Hey, whiskey drink.

It's Alan Jackson in the middle of a 60-minute continuous country music sweep just in the 6 o'clock hour. It's Chasing That Neon Rainbow on Star Country 106.7.

Playing the stars of yesterday and today. We're Star Country 106.7. It's Lori Morgan, just about 20 minutes after the hour, except for Monday. Bill, thanking you for hanging out with me. And you know, we've teamed up with Ellsworth Farmers Exchange. We're going to be giving away that brand new redneck deer blind. Congrats going out to our five finalists, Walter DeMaray, Dalton Coveview, Lindsay Valdale, Rex Platts, and Katrina Copenhaver. Now, this week, we've been letting our Star Country listeners choose who's going to be Northern Michigan's biggest redneck, and you can still jump in. 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In the middle of a 60-minute continuous country music sweep by request going out to Traverse City, it's Keith Urban, Who Wouldn't Want to Be Me, on Star Country 106.7.

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0: 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Make sure to join me this coming Saturday, 11 to 1, Family Farm and Home in Charlevoix. I'm going to be out there with the Backyard Butchers. 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
1: 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We got bikers, we've got

0: Star Country 106.7, playing the stars of yesterday and today. Jason Aldean, She Is Country, putting a wrap on 60 minutes of continuous country favorites. Take a look outside your window today. Inland Forest are quietly pulling off their annual masterpiece, the brilliant golds, the fiery oranges. Have you noticed those deep reds spreading fast? US 10? This is how we should look at it. Science tells us that those bright yellow and orange pigments are actually new. They've been hiding inside those leaves all spring and summer long, completely masked by the heavy green of chlorophyll. Now, the tree isn't dying. It's simply letting go of what is no longer needed to prepare for a new season. Think about those big shifts in your own life. Sometimes changing for the better isn't about forcing yourself to become someone entirely new. Maybe growth is just stepping into a quieter season, shedding the heavy layers. Maybe finally allowing the vibrant, beautiful colors that were already inside you to take center stage. Still on the way, we'll take a look at your weather, and I have Jody Messina, bye-bye, when we come back on Star Country 106.7.
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0: Well, your weather for tonight, a slight chance of showers before 11, a slight chance of showers after 5 a.m., mostly cloudy, gradually becoming mostly clear with a low around 48. Tomorrow, look for sunny skies, high around 61. Saturday, a small chance of showers early morning, sunny skies, high 77. And Sunday, mostly sunny with a high 73. Currently, Petoskey has 59, Charlevoix 59. It's 60 right now in Traverse City.
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